kallisten puolella. The gypsy woman told my mother before I was born, you got a boy child coming, gonna be a son of a gun. He gonna make pretty women's

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I'm gonna mess with you.

only 7 hours, only 7 days, only 7 months. The 7th doctor said he was born for good luck.

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Paikallisten puolella. Will you hold the line? When every one of them is giving up and giving in, tell me, in this house of mine, nothing ever comes without a consequence or cost, tell me, will the stars align? Will heaven step in? Will it save us from our sin? Will it? 'Cause this house of mine.